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7: The Nine Throne Track forecast for tonight. Rain likely getting down to 53 tomorrow. Rain tapering off in the afternoon. 63, sun on Sunday, 67.

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I'll be out there from 2 to 4. It's

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6: Tonight's on track forecast for tonight. Some rain, getting down to 53. Tomorrow, light rain at times. Going to taper off in the late afternoon. High of 63. Sun on Sunday, 67.

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7: It's your 9 storm track forecast on WIFC.
8: Cloudy, cool, and breezy today with some patchy light rain possible early, tapering off for the afternoon. A high near 63 with east winds 10 to 20. Tonight, mostly cloudy, low near 50. Sunday, partly sunny, high 67. 62 Monday with another chance of rain to the south. On 9 storm track, meteorologist Jackson Garlock.

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Today and tomorrow, Wildwood Park and Zoo in Marshfield is going to be buzzing. It's Maple Fall Fest. Lots of cool stuff going on for the entire family to enjoy.

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0: 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I'm Nikki Montgomery, and I'm so excited because today is the day where I get to go with my oldest daughter, Mia, to pick out her outfits for the Miss Wisconsin Rapids pageant. This is such a great experience for young girls because they get to learn about interview skills and develop those interview skills and build confidence and just the poise that they develop from being a part of this organization. And I think that there are a lot of people who don't understand all of the wonderful things that can come out of being involved in something like this, because there's so many behind the scenes things that people don't see. All of the work that they put into it, the essays they write, the interview practices that they do. There's so many great benefits besides just scholarships that go along with this organization and being a part of it. So I am really excited that I get to go with my daughter and to go with her on this journey. And I know that there are plenty of other parents who feel exactly the same way. So that's my day. I was just really excited to share that with you. WIFC. Hey, hey, in the morning.
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0: It's your 9 storm track forecast on WIFC.
5: Cloudy, cool, and breezy today with some patchy light rain possible early, tapering off for the afternoon. A high near 63 with east winds 10 to 20. Tonight, mostly cloudy, low near 50. Sunday, partly sunny, high 67. 62 Monday with another chance of rain to the south. On 9 Storm Track, meteorologist Jackson Garlock.

0: WIFC, here are four tips to make the most out of your last weekend of summer. Spend some time outside, as long as it's not rainy. Wake up at the same time every day. Split the next few days between doing stuff and doing nothing. And try to get at least one thing done tonight. WIFC.
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0: WIFC. Every year we talk about the National Toy Hall of Fame and the finalists. There are 12 finalists that have been announced for 2026, and I'm not really surprised by many of these. Bingo, Bop It, gosh, I love the Bop It. Care Bears, loved Care Bears. Mahjong, Monster High Dolls, the board game Mousetrap, Pokemon Trading Cards, Polly Pocket, Slide, you know, an actual playground slide, the board game Sorry, Tickle Me Elmo, and Yahtzee. I support all of those. WIFC. Call me on the
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0: It's your 9 storm track forecast on WIFC.
7: Cloudy, cool, and breezy today with some patchy light rain possible early, tapering off for the afternoon. A high near 63 with east winds 10 to 20. Tonight, mostly cloudy, low near 50. Sunday, partly sunny, high 67. 62 Monday with another chance of rain to the south. I'm 9 Storm Track meteorologist Jackson Garland.

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0: 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I mean, really? 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
2: Hey guys, good morning. Dave Calloway broadcasting here at Maple Fall Fest in Marshfield at the Wildwood Park and Zoo. Every year they take over this park. It's really something. Right now, it's kind of getting mapled, I guess you could say, because they are doing some setups and all that and officially getting it going here in just a little while with Maple Fall Fest. Breakfast is on, by the way. I know a lot of people are having, regular pancakes. They do potato pancakes, so they've got all that going on. And then they're going to be doing that today and tomorrow. Another thing that I want to make sure that you see is Mad Dog and Merrill. Mad Dog and Merrill are going to be doing their show today and tomorrow. And so I want to make sure that you come out and see that. So we're going to be chatting with people here throughout the day on what's happening at Maple Fall Fest. But the main thing is you got to come on down. Rain is not stopping us. Most things are covered. We want you to come out and see us in Wildwood Park and Zoo with WIFC.

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7: It's your 9 storm track forecast on WIFC.
8: Cloudy skies with light rain showers expected through the day. High temperatures near 60. Tonight, those rain showers will taper off as skies stay cloudy with lows near 50. Sunday, mostly sunny with highs landing in the upper 60s. And Sunday night, clouds returned with overnight lows dropping down to the low 40s. With your storm track forecast, I'm meteorologist Dana Fulton.

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0: You know, when you go to Maple Fall Fest, one of the things you have to do is you have to find your mat. And I have. You're Matt.
1: I am Matt.
0: So you got to give me a little bit of description here. We have there's got to be a top three or four or five that you got to tell people they have to see this weekend at Maple Fall Fest.
1: Well, you got to come visit me, Matt.
0: No. Yes, that's true. That's important.
1: Okay, well, guys, top five for Maple Fall Fest? Well, geez. Well, we have our potato pancake breakfast put on by our friends with the Columbus Catholic Cheer and Football. They're doing a great job. There's definitely hundreds of people coming to eat breakfast, and it's beautiful potato pancakes. It's kind of one of the signatures. You know, we have baby goats. Yeah. Baby goats are here, so that's definitely in the top five. I would say everybody loves mums. We have lots of mums here. And I mean, I guess I should probably have maple syrup in the top five. There's lots of maple vendors here. I've seen infused maple syrup. We have our friends, the Snortheims, that do great maple, and they help us out with the festival. And so that's definitely a top five. Geez. And I guess I have to say fair festival food, mouse ears,
0: yes,
1: burgers, yep, brats. We have the beer garden. We have cream puffs. I think I mentioned more than five now, but that's okay.
0: He's up to 9,300. Yeah, the main thing is get on down here. The rain's not stopping anything. Most things are covered. You got to come out and see us in Wildwood Park and Zoo, Maple Fall Fest with WIFC.
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0: hey now, look who I found. So we're at Maple Fall Fest today, and I found Mayor Lois. She's always going to be Mayor Lois to me. I know you're not the mayor anymore, but people call you Lois, or do they call you mayor now?
1: Actually, some people still call me mayor because I am still the mayor and always will be, and I love it, all everything. So there we go. How about that, everybody? Think about it. You don't have to call me mayor, but if you do, it warms my heart even more. Oh, but I'm going to tell you what warms my heart even more. The pancakes. Oh, I just had breakfast. You would not believe it. Okay, we got a little drizzle, but you're under a tent. My pancakes never got wet. And the maple sausage. Oh, man alive. Oh, it's better than it should be. Darn it. Dave asked me my three favorite things about the Fall Maple Fest. Well, this is number one, talking to you guys, because this is the best ever. Ooh, baby. Oh, we are number one. Yes, sirree. You need to go to the Maple Dude and get some maple cotton candy.
2: Yes.
1: Oh, I mean, this is just, it's insanely delicious.
0: And not just for yourself. I mean, you should buy it for friends who aren't from here. When you are getting holiday mode stuff happening and you're going to be traveling, go get some more for your friends.
1: That is right. And get some for your enemies, too, because they might come to be your friends. How's that?
2: That's true.
1: And the third thing, just the fact that Matt and Bethany do this year after year. They get some new vendors every year. The excitement. So you need to come out. Okay, again, it's drizzling. Everybody's got a hood. Everybody's got a cap. So come on out and have some fun. And, again, enjoy. And keep life going.
2: Yes.
1: Keep it maple, baby.
0: Now, yeah, Maple Fall Fest. It's in the Wildwood Park and Zoo with 95.5 WIFC.
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95.5 WIFC. Dave Calloway out and about this morning. Great spot to check out, Maple Fall Fest. One of my favorite events there in Marshfield at the Wildwood Park and Zoo. He's hanging till 11 today. Got more details on that coming up in the next 15 minutes. Here's Temper City. It's new music called

Alex Warren. In our September Soundcheck Music Survey, there's a chance to score $300 cash. We're giving that away this month. 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
3: Dave Calloway here with some food royalty. Marilyn in the house. Mad Dog and Meryl going to be here at the Maple Fall Fest in Marshfield. We have to chat for a minute. You guys, you've been at this for a while.
4: Yes, we have. Matter of fact, I believe we're going on 46 years, believe it or not. Yeah, it's hard to believe.
3: I was thinking about this morning. What got it started?
4: You know, we both had, I actually did work for Weber Grills at demonstration. Mad Dog's my wife's first cousin. We decided to do some cooking shows and, sort of the rest is history. It just kept on developing bigger and bigger and bigger. You know, we started doing local, and then once we got on national television, that pretty much opened the whole door for us and everything.
3: What was the first thing that you made when you were on television all of a sudden?
4: You know, I'm trying to think. Mad Dog used to do a big thing called the pineapple bowl, which took a pineapple in half, took the major part of the pineapple, sliced up some, you know, some different types of fruit, brown sugar, a little bit of rum. That was probably the birth thing that really got us going on.
3: I mean, that holds up, you know, that kind of flavor base. You know, that's you can't beat that.
4: And it was something back when we started. I mean, people were doing strange stuff like that.
3: Right.
4: It was just basically burgers and brats. So, you know, we were doing more exclusive things. Not exclusive, but something different than normal people were doing, you know.
3: Well, I hope that the rain holds out and everything like that. We've got you scheduled here maybe later this morning, maybe early afternoon.
4: Let's just put the stage up. We're ready to go.
5: You ready to go?
4: There you go.
3: Mad Dog and Meryl here. It's the Maple Fall Fest in the Wildwood Park and Zoo in Marshfield with WIFC.
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0: It's your 9 Storm Track forecast on WIFC.
13: Cloudy skies with light rain showers expected through the day. High temperatures near 60. Tonight, those rain showers will taper off as skies stay cloudy with lows near 50. Sunday, mostly sunny with highs landing in the upper 60s. And Sunday night, clouds returned with overnight lows dropping down to the low 40s. With your Storm Track forecast, I'm meteorologist Dana Fulton.

0: guys. How's it going? It's Maple Fall Fest with Dave Calloway right here in Marshfield. We're out at Wildwood Park and Zoo, and it's beautiful out here. When it ever turns into like Eventville here in the park, then you know it's a beautiful thing. Breakfast is on. I know they're very proud of the potato pancakes, and so that's one thing you've got to try. You can try regular pancakes too. They got plenty of those. But the potato pancakes with the maple sausage is fantastic. So make sure you get a little breakfast either today or tomorrow morning. Also, there's going to be performance things happening here today. I was just talking to Mad Dog and Merrill, and their plan is, yeah, sometime here around the midday, anywhere from like 11:30, 12:30 in that zone, is, yeah, they're going to go ahead and try and do their show. That would be great. Because, I mean, I know we've had rain, but for the most part, most things are covered. So when you come out here, you can bring an umbrella. But my guess is you're going to be in and out of tents enough you really won't need them. But stop out and have a great time with us here today. Thank you, guys. It's Marshfield. Yeah, we're taking over the joint with Maple Fall Fest with WIFC.
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Central Wisconsin's hit music on. I'm ready for the weekend. Everything's gonna be so good. It's the weekend. On WIFC.

0: You know, when you go to Maple Fall Fest, one of the things you have to do is you have to find your mat. And I have. You're Matt.
1: I am Matt.
0: So you got to give me a little bit of description here. We have there's got to be a top three or four or five that you got to tell people they have to see this weekend at Maple Fall Fest.
1: Well, you got to come visit me, Matt.
0: No. Yes. Yes, that's important.
1: Okay, well, guys, top five for Maple Fall Fest. Well, geez. Well, we have our potato pancake breakfast put on by our friends with the Columbus Catholic cheer and football. They're doing a great job. There's definitely hundreds of people coming to eat breakfast, and it's beautiful potato pancakes. It's kind of one of the signatures. You know, we have baby goats. Baby goats are here, so that's definitely in the top five. I would say everybody loves mums. We have lots of mums here. And I mean, I guess I should probably have maple syrup in the top five. There's lots of maple vendors here. I've seen infused maple syrup. We have our friends, the Snortheims, that do great maple, and they help us out with the festival. And so that's definitely a top five. Geez. And I guess I have to say fair festival food, mouse ears,
0: yes,
1: burgers, yep, brats. We have the beer garden. We have cream puffs. I think I mentioned more than five now, but that's okay.
0: He's up to 9,300. Yeah, the main thing is get on down here. The rain's not stopping anything. Most things are covered. You got to come out and see us in Wildwood Park and Zoo Maple Fall Fest with WIFC.
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95.5 WIFC. It's the Regret opening this weekend up there at Hy-Vee in Wausau. Dave Calloway's making tracks right now, headed back to be at that broadcast. He's kicking that off at 1 this afternoon till 3. Plenty of deals to check out, too, inside the store.

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95.5 WDIC. It's sad. Fall? Yes, like the official start of fall starts next week. They say a few tips, maybe some last minute things to do this weekend, like spend some time outside unless, well, it's raining, but you can wake up at the same time every day, split the next few days between doing stuff and doing nothing. I like doing nothing. That sounds great.

0: 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Let's do something.
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95.5 WIRC. Shout out to you that showed up yesterday for our big dunk tank car wash out there at Tidal Wave in Weston. We were making some money for Gigi's Playhouse in Wausau, so for a great cause. The dunk tank actually wasn't that bad, although I can't imagine it in October.

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0: It's your 9 storm track forecast on WIFC.
4: Cloudy skies with light rain showers expected through the day. High temperatures near 60. Tonight, those rain showers will taper off as skies stay cloudy with lows near 50. Sunday, mostly sunny with highs landing in the upper 60s. And Sunday night, clouds returned with overnight lows dropping down to the low 40s. With your storm track forecast, I'm meteorologist Dana Fulton.

Pokemon trading cards? What? WIRC, I got your attention. This year's Toy Hall of Fame finalists just came out. The list coming up here. Got that within 10 minutes on WIRC.

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0: Fergie on WIC. Good afternoon. I'm Belky. Well, the National Toy Hall of Fame finalists are out for the class of 2026, including what I'm surprised Pokemon trading cards are not in the Hall of Fame yet, although they're a finalist for the season this year, including Bingo, Care Bears, and Yahtzee. Only three get inducted. They'll be revealed coming up in November this fall.
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3: Freshly mummed, we're live at Hy-Vee. This is the one that's in Wausau, and they're doing a re-grand opening. You're wondering why? You already did the grand opening. Why are you doing a re? And it's because so many things have changed. When they took over this complex, this building, that all of a sudden it's like, hey, let's make it a Hy-Vee. And they really did. So when you walk in, first thing you're going to do is start grabbing things like, that looks good, that looks good, that looks good. I always do it that way. And one thing that I noticed that was a big change was the types of things that you can find, like all the different kinds of cheeses. They're getting into tailgate mode like you wouldn't believe. So whatever you're going to do for your local tailgate stuff, like if you're buying chips, you know, Ruffles, Tostitos, any of the like Pepsi products, if you're buying some brew pub pizzas, they've got tons of those, avocados, then yeah, you can tailgate it up in a big way. And it won't take long. It won't take long. Staff is really efficient. They know what they're doing, and they are going to be celebrating with some really great deals all over the store. So you got to come see us here. We've been doing this all the way through the week, actually. It's kind of like Hy-Vee week on IFC, so stop by and see us here for the it's the grand reopening of Hy-Vee in Wausau with WIFC.
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0: It's your 9 storm track forecast on WIFC.
8: Cloudy skies with light rain showers expected through the day. High temperatures near 60. Tonight, those rain showers will taper off as skies stay cloudy with lows near 50. Sunday, mostly sunny with highs landing in the upper 60s. And Sunday night, clouds returned with overnight lows dropping down to the low 40s. With your storm track forecast, I'm meteorologist Dana Fulton.

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0: You know, when you go to Maple Fall Fest, one of the things you have to do is you have to find your mat. And I have. You're Matt.
1: I am Matt.
0: So, you got to give me a little bit of description here. We have, there's got to be a top three or four or five that you got to tell people they have to see this weekend at Maple Fall Fest.
1: Well, you got to come visit me, Matt.
0: No. Yes, that's true. That's important.
1: Okay, well, I got top five for Maple Fall Fest. Well, geez. Well, we have our potato pancake breakfast put on by our friends with the Columbus Catholic Cheer and Football. They're doing a great job. There's definitely hundreds of people coming to eat breakfast, and it's beautiful. Potato pancakes is kind of one of the signatures. You know, we have baby goats. Baby goats are here, so that's definitely in the top five. I would say everybody loves mums. We have lots of mums here. And, I mean, I guess I should probably have maple syrup in the top five. Yes. There's lots of maple vendors here. I've seen infused maple syrup. We have our friends, the Snortheims, that do great maple, and they help us out with the festival. And so that's definitely a top five. Geez. And I guess I have to say fair festival food. Mouse ears,
0: yes.
1: Burgers, yep. Brats. We have the beer garden. We have cream puffs. I think I mentioned more than five now, but that's okay.
0: He's up to 9,300. Yeah, the main thing is get on down here. The rain's not stopping anything. Most things are covered. You got to come out and see us in Wildwood Park and Zoo Maple Fall Fest with WIFC.
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95.5 WIFC. Re-grand opening of the Hy-Vee store in downtown Owosso. Callaway's out there this afternoon till 3. Stop by, check it out. And before I get out of here, I gotta make sure I send a special birthday shout out. A teenager today, my son Brody, turns 13. Happy birthday, buddy. Love ya. Tampa City's latest song. This is called Self-Aware.

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2: Hey now, look who I found. So we're at Maple Fall Fest today, and I found Mayor Lois. She's always going to be Mayor Lois to me. I know you're not the mayor anymore, but people call you Lois, or do they call you mayor now?
3: Actually, some people still call me mayor because I am still the mayor and always will be, and I love it, all everything. So there we go. How about that, everybody? Think about it. You don't have to call me mayor, but if you do, it warms my heart even more. Oh, but I'm going to tell you what warms my heart even more. The pancakes. Oh, I just had breakfast. You would not believe it. Okay, we got a little drizzle, but you're under a tent. My pancakes never got wet. And the maple sausage. Oh, man alive. Oh, it's better than it should be. Darn it. Dave asked me my three favorite things about the Fall Maple Fest.
4: I want to know.
3: Well, this is number one, talking to you guys, because this is the best ever. Ooh, baby. Oh, we are number one. Yes, sirree. You need to go to the Maple Dude and get some maple cotton candy.
4: Yes.
3: Oh, I mean, this is just, it's insanely delicious.
2: And not just for yourself. I mean, you should buy for friends who aren't from here. When you are getting holiday mode stuff happening and you're going to be traveling, go get some more for your friends.
3: That is right. And get some for your enemies, too, because they might come to be your friends.
4: They might.
3: How's that? And the third thing, just the fact that Matt and Bethany do this. Year after year, they get some new vendors every year. The excitement. So you need to come out. Okay, again, it's drizzling. Everybody's got a hood. Everybody's got a cap. So come on out and have some fun. And, again, enjoy. And keep life going.
4: Yes.
3: Keep it maple, baby.
2: Yeah, come on now. Yeah, Maple Fall Fest. It's in the Wildwood Park and Zoo with 95.5 WIFC.
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Hey, it's Evan Archer checking in. Happy Saturday. Got your weekend hits, so keep it here for Eminem and Stella Lefty on the way. Marshmallow in Portugal, the man. It's all after Ed Sheeran. Here's Camera.

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2: is everywhere. Dave Calloway here with some food royalty. Marilyn in the house. Mad Dog and Merrill going to be here at the Maple Fall Fest in Marshfield. We have to chat for a minute. You guys, you've been at this for a while.
3: Yes, we have. Matter of fact, I believe we're going on 46 years, believe it or not. Yeah, it's hard to believe.
2: I was thinking about this morning. What got it started?
3: You know, we both had, I actually did work for Weber Grills at demonstration. Mad Dog's my wife's first cousin. We decided to do some cooking shows, and sort of the rest is history. Just kept on developing bigger and bigger and bigger. You know, we started doing local, and then once we got on national television, that pretty much opened the whole door for us and everything.
2: What was the first thing that you made when you were on television all of a sudden?
3: You know, I'm trying to think. Mad Dog used to do a big thing called the pineapple bowl, which took a pineapple in and half, took the major part of the pineapple, sliced up some, you know, some different types of fruit, brown sugar, a little bit of rum. That was probably the first thing that really got us going on.
2: I mean, that holds up, you know, that kind of flavor base. You know, that's you can't beat that.
3: And it was something back when we started. I mean, people were doing strange stuff like that.
2: Right.
3: It was just basically burgers and brats. So, you know, we were doing more exclusive things. Not exclusive, but something different than normal people were doing, you know.
2: Well, I hope that the rain holds out and everything like that. We've got you scheduled here maybe later this morning, maybe early afternoon.
3: Let's just put the stage up. We're ready to go.
2: You ready to go? Mad Dog and Merrill here. It's the Maple Fall Fest in the Wildwood Park and Zoo in Marshfield with WIFC.
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0: It's your 9 storm track forecast on WIFC.
6: Cloudy skies with light rain showers expected through the day. High temperatures near 60. Tonight, those rain showers will taper off as skies stay cloudy with lows near 50. Sunday, mostly sunny with highs landing in the upper 60s. And Sunday night, clouds returned with overnight lows dropping down to the low 40s. With your storm track forecast, I'm meteorologist Dana Fulton.

Guys, how's it going? It's Maple Fall Fest with Dave Calloway right here in Marshfield. We're out at Wildwood Park and Zoo, and it's beautiful out here. When it ever turns into like Eventville here in the park, then you know it's a beautiful thing. Breakfast is on. I know they're very proud of the potato pancakes, and so that's one thing you've got to try. You can try regular pancakes too. They got plenty of those. But the potato pancakes with the maple sausage is fantastic. So make sure you get a little breakfast either today or tomorrow morning. Also, there's going to be performance things happening here today. I was just talking to Mad Dog and Merrill, and their plan is, yeah, sometime here around the midday, anywhere from like 11:30, 12:30 in that zone, is, yeah, they're going to go ahead and try and do their show. That would be great. Because, I mean, I know we've had rain, but for the most part, most things are covered. So when you come out here, you can bring an umbrella. But my guess is you're going to be in and out of tents enough you really won't need them. But stop out and have a great time with us here today. Thank you, guys. It's Marshfield. Yeah, we're taking over the joint with Maple Fall Fest with WIFC.

0: You know, when you go to Maple Fall Fest, one of the things you have to do is you have to find your mat. And I have. You're Matt.
1: I am Matt.
0: So you got to give me a little bit of description here. We have there's got to be a top three or four or five that you got to tell people they have to see this weekend at Maple Fall Fest.
1: Well, you got to come visit me, Matt.
0: No. Yes, that's true. That's important.
1: Okay, well, gosh, top five for Maple Fall Fest? Well, geez. Well, we have our potato pancake breakfast put on by our friends with the Columbus Catholic cheer and football. They're doing a great job. There's definitely hundreds of people come to eat breakfast, and it's beautiful potato pancakes. It's kind of one of the signatures. You know, we have baby goats. Baby goats are here, so that's definitely in the top five. I would say everybody loves mums. We have lots of mums here. And I mean, I guess I should probably have maple syrup in the top five. Yes. There's lots of maple vendors here. I've seen infused maple syrup. We have our friends, the Snortheims, that do great maple, and they help us out with the festival. And so that's definitely a top five. Geez. And I guess I have to say fair festival food, mouse ears,
0: yes,
1: burgers, yep, brats. We have the beer garden. We have cream puffs. I think I mentioned more than five now, but that's okay.
0: He's up to 9,300. Yeah, the main thing is get on down here. The rain's not stopping anything. Most things are covered. You got to come out and see us in Wildwood Park and Zoo Maple Fall Fest with WIFC.
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I'm Evan Archer hanging out on the way. Ella Langley. 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
5: Cloudy skies with light rain showers expected through the day. High temperatures near 60. Tonight, those rain showers will taper off as skies stay cloudy with lows near 50. Sunday, mostly sunny with highs landing in the upper 60s. And Sunday night, clouds returned with overnight lows dropping down to the low 40s. With your Storm Track forecast, I'm meteorologist Dana Fulton.

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0: cookouts, commutes, construction season. 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Life moves fast in central Wisconsin, and the weather changes even faster. That's why you don't just get a forecast here. You get a plan. 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The 9 Storm Track Forecast. 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

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I'm Evan Archer, keeping the hits rolling. Alex Warren and Jelly Roll. We've got 3 Days Grace, Benson Boone. 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
0: It's your 9 Storm Track forecast on WIFC.
7: Cloudy skies with light rain showers expected through the day. High temperatures near 60. Tonight, those rain showers will taper off as skies stay cloudy with lows near 50. Sunday, mostly sunny with highs landing in the upper 60s. And Sunday night, clouds returned with overnight lows dropping down to the low 40s. With your Storm Track forecast, I'm meteorologist Dana Fulton.

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Gracie Abrams, Hit the Wall, 95.5 WIFC. I'm Evan Archer. Thanks for hanging out. Winding down your Saturday afternoon with the hits from Olivia Rodrigo. Got Chappell Roan, Noah Kahan. It's all after Nicky Yore. Here's Sunroof, WIFC.

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0: It's your 9 storm track forecast on WIFC.
3: Cloudy skies with light rain showers expected through the day. High temperatures near 60. Tonight, those rain showers will taper off as skies stay cloudy with lows near 50. Sunday, mostly sunny with highs landing in the upper 60s. And Sunday night, clouds returned with overnight lows dropping down to the low 40s. With your storm track forecast, I'm meteorologist Dana Fulton.

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0: 95.5 WIFC. That's it for me, Evan Archer. Heading on out of here. Thanks for hanging out. Stick around and hang out with Mike Mathers. He's in next with your Saturday Night Party on WIFC.
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It's a seven-day trip to Turks and Caicos. How cool would that be? 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Here's Martin Garrix and Ed Sheeran. 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
0: It's your 9 Storm Track forecast on WIFC.
5: Cloudy skies with light rain showers expected through the day. High temperatures near 60. Tonight, those rain showers will taper off as skies stay cloudy with lows near 50. Sunday, mostly sunny with highs landing in the upper 60s. And Sunday night, clouds returned with overnight lows dropping down to the low 40s. With your Storm Track forecast, I'm meteorologist Dana Fulton. WIFC.
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0: Feeling like P. Diddy. 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
1: Let's
0: before
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0: I leave, brush my teeth with a bottle of Jack. 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

0: Got a couple of great ways for you to get in on this awesome trip we're giving away. 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

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It's the weekend on WIFC.